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4: Let us all remember that we are in the holy presence of God.
5: In the name of the Father, and of the Son, and of the Holy Spirit. Amen.
4: The angel of the Lord declared unto Mary,
5: and she conceived by the power of the Holy Spirit.
4: Hail Mary, full of grace, the Lord is with thee. Blessed art thou amongst women, and blessed is the fruit of thy womb, Jesus.
5: Holy Mary, Mother of God, pray for us sinners, now and at the hour of our death. Amen.
4: Behold the handmaid of the Lord.
5: Be it done unto me according to your word.
4: Hail Mary, full of grace, the Lord is with thee. Blessed art thou amongst women, and blessed is the fruit of thy womb, Jesus.
5: Holy Mary, Mother of God, pray for us sinners, now and at the hour of our death. Amen.
4: And the Word was made flesh,
5: and dwelt among us.
4: Hail Mary, full of grace, the Lord is with thee. Blessed art thou amongst women, and blessed is the fruit of thy womb, Jesus.
5: Holy Mary, Mother of God, pray for us sinners, now and at the hour of our death. Amen.
4: Pray for us, Holy Mary, Mother of God,
5: that we may be made worthy of the promises of Christ.
4: Let us pray.
5: Pour forth, we beseech thee, O Lord, thy grace into our hearts, that we to whom the incarnation of Christ, thy Son, was made known by the message of an angel, may by his passion and cross be brought to the glory of his resurrection, through the same Christ our Lord. Amen.
4: Glory be to the Father, and to the Son, and to the Holy Spirit.
5: As it was in the beginning, is now, and ever shall be, world without end. Amen.
4: Glory be to the Father, and to the Son, and to the Holy Spirit.
5: As it was in the beginning, is now, and ever shall be, world without end. Amen.
4: Glory be to the Father, and to the Son, and to the Holy Spirit.
5: As it was in the beginning, is now, and ever shall be, world without end. Amen.
4: Saint Cecilia,
5: pray for us.
4: Saint John Baptist de la Salle,
5: pray for us.
4: Lift Jesus in our hearts forever.
5: In the name of the Father, and of the Son, and of the Holy Spirit. Amen.
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0: Happy Father's Day, Lotto Philippines! 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Before we kick off the excitement, let's first greet the people joining us today. Good afternoon to our Lotto Draw panel of judges from the gaming public. Also with us are the representatives from PCSO and the Commission on Audit. And of course, our very own PCSO Draw Coordinator. 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Every morning, strict pre-draw procedures are carried out to ensure equal chances for all players. Now, let's take a look at what the highlights of our today's activity.
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0: Lotto players, here's another chance to win thousands of pesos. In this game, 4,500 pesos ang panalo pag nag-match ang 3 numbers ninyo sa mapipiling 3D Lotto winning combination in exact order. Kung nag-Rambolito system play, you can win 750 pesos or 1,500 pesos. 3 times daily ang papremyo, kaya kung ako sa inyo, hindi ko napapalampasin ang pagkakataong manalo ng libo-libong papremyo. And here's our 3D Lotto winning combination. The first number is 9. The second number we have, 9. And the third number is 1. Recapping the 3D Lotto winning combination for the 2 PM draw, we have 9. 9 and 1 in exact order.
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0: 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Pagadian City.
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0: 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Pagadian City.
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The first number, 7. The second number, 7. And the third number, 5. Recapping the 3D Lotto winning numbers for the 5 p.m. draw, we have 7, 7, and 5 in exact order. Congratulations to all our winners! Ito naman ang good news sa ating STL fans. Alam niyo po ba na authorized 106 points.

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0: lot of Philippines, get your tickets ready dahil narito na pong muli ang chance para magbago ang inyong mga buhay. Welcome to the 9 PM edition of the PCSO Lottery Draw. Today is June 21, 2026. A very, very special Sunday because today is Father's Day. We want to take a moment to honor all the incredible fathers out there. Thank you for your unwavering strength, your hard work, and the countless sacrifices you make every single day to provide for and protect your families. You are the true pillars of our homes, and we salute you. Once again, a very happy Father's Day to all of you. Alright, may dala kayong special ang special day na ito. Alamin na po natin yan maya-maya lamang. At ang mga kasama natin alamin yan. Hi Fiona, good evening.
1: Hi Dan, good evening sa'yo. And hello po sa lahat ng televiewers natin ngayon sa IBC 13 and DATV. At shoutout din sa ating online barkada on Facebook and on YouTube. I'd also like to extend a warm greeting, Happy Father's Day to all the dads watching us tonight. As well as all the inspiring father's figures o ama tumatayong tatay na nagmamahal at gumagabay sa kanilang mga pamilya. Isang maligayang Father's Day po sa inyong lahat.
0: Yes, and this Father's Day, itotodo na po ng PCSO ang buhos na papremyo

0: first game of the night, Super Million Jackpot agad. At dahil wala po tayong jackpot winner last Thursday, tonight's jackpot prize is 37,124,132 pesos and 84 centavos, net of the agent's prize commission. Sir, please press that button and let's play Super Lotto 649. 49 balls numbered 1 to 49 ang makikita po ninyong hinahalo sa loob ng ating draw machine. 6 na bola po ang hihintay nating pilin, so good luck, Super Lotto players! And our first number is 44! Lotto winners, ingatang mabuti ang inyong lotto tickets. Huwag babasahin at huwag paplansahin ang mga yan. Remember, kailangan ma-validate ang winning ticket sa pag-claim ng inyong premyo. Our second number is 13. You can win 50 pesos if you match the 3 winning numbers drawn for the Super Lotto 649. For our third number, we have 27. Kapag 4 winning numbers naman ang inyong nakuha, 1.2 million pesos ang premyong paghahatian. And our fourth number is 33. At 1.3 million pesos will be equally divided to all who gets 5 winning numbers sa lucky winning combination. The fifth number is 24. Isang bola na lamang pong hihintay natin para makumpleto ng Super Million Combination. Sana lucky number nyo na po ang mapili. And for our sixth and final number, we have 42. Again, here are the official winning numbers for the Super Lotto 649 draw. We have 44, 13, 27, 33, 24, and 42 in any order for the jackpot prize of 37,124,132 pesos and 84 centavos, net of the agent's prize commission. Coming up next is the Ultra Million Jackpot. Ready na po mga tickets for the Ultra Lotto 658 because we will play right away after this break.
1: Pwede po ba akong tumaya sa Lotto?
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0: Mga kalaro, wala rin pong jackpot winner last Friday. So tonight's Ultra Lotto jackpot prize is 128 million pesos, net of the agent's prize commission. Once again, sir, please press that button and let's play Ultra Lotto 658. Lotto players, Ultra Lotto draw na. Kumpleto po ang 58 draw balls numbered 1 to 58 na nasa loob ng draw machine. 6 na bola pa rin po ang pipiliin. Good luck po sa lahat ng may tickets. The first number is 15. Sa mga jackpot bearing games gaya ng Ultra Lotto, paghihatian po equally ang jackpot prize sakaling dalawa o higit pa ang ating jackpot winners. The second number is 5. Kung makuha ninyo naman ang 3 sa 6 na nanalong numero, panalo po kayo ng 100 piso. The third number is 45. 1.4 million pesos naman ang paghihatian equally ng mga nakakuha ng 4 out of the 6 winning numbers. And our fourth number is 11. Kung mag-match ang 5 numbers ninyo sa winning combination, paghihatian ninyo ang 1.5 million pesos. The fifth number is 17. Isang numero na lamang po ang hintay natin para makumpleto ng Ultra Million Combination. And our sixth and final number is 39. Again, tonight's official Ultra Lotto 658 winning numbers in any order. 15, 5, 45, 11, 17, and 39 for the jackpot prize of 128 million pesos, net of the agent's prize commission. Congratulations to our first batch of winners. Sino naman po kaya ang suswertein sa ating Digit Games?
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0: 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The first number, 1. The second number, 3. And the third number, 4. Muli po ang ating 3D Lotto winning combination for tonight is 1, 3, and 4 in exact order. Diretso na tayo sa panalong dala ng dalawang masaswerteng numero. It's time for the 9 p.m. edition of the 2D Lotto Game. The Lotto players, 4,000 pesos per 10 peso play ang panalo pag nagmatch ang 2 numbers ninyo sa ating winning combination in exact order. Kung nanalo via the Rumbolito system play, 2,000 pesos ang maiuwi ninyo. Lotto winners, may 1 year kayo to claim your prizes. At nakapili na ng 2D Lotto winning numbers. For the first number, we have 11. And the second number is 7. Recapping the 2D Lotto winning combination for the 9 p.m. draw, we have 11 and 7 in exact order.
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